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0: We're concentrating right now on Iran. If we tell Hezbollah that we're going all the way, we threaten them. But if we actually do it,
1: okay,
0: then they have no reason not to go all the way against us. And right
1: okay.
0: now, that's not our interest.
1: Okay.
0: We can do it later.
2: 有分析指出，乌以领导人此行在追悼之外，更现实的目标是争取美国持续的资金、武器与外交支持。但现实难题同样摆在眼前，美国军事资源有限，中东局势持续消耗之下，乌克兰也在担忧自身援助被稀释。两场远隔千里的战争此刻同时来到华盛顿的谈判桌上。
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4: Of course, it was the Israelis that had a lot of information about leading towards the Pickaxe Mountain as being a storage facility for some of the highly enriched uranium and other nuclear storage sites that the Iranians have. So what else is Prime Minister Netanyahu going to put on President Trump's desk that then may influence where this war goes next?
5: 内塔尼亚胡此次访美呢，可能想要实现几个重要的目标。第一呢，就是修复美以关系。此前特朗普曾经公开批评过内塔尼亚胡，导致外界猜测美以分歧正在扩大。第二呢，就是想要推动美国加码打击伊朗。内塔尼亚胡呢，有意通过提供有关伊核问题的关键情报去添一把火，复制今年2月游说美国对伊开战的模式，鼓动特朗普升级对伊军事行动。第三呢，就是想要去制衡美沙的核协议。近期呢，美国和沙特签署了一份民用核协议，虽然还没有真正的落地，但是已经引发了以色列的高度警惕，担心这一协议的进展呢会打破以色列在中东地区的核优势。内塔尼亚胡希望能够劝说特朗普把沙以建交作为协议生效的一个前提条件，但是考虑到呢美国他现在正处在一个战略困境当中，他迫切的希望以色列能够配合他的中东政策，帮助美国在中东脱身。那么这种立场和以色列的激进的诉求之间到底能不能找到一个平衡点，将会是美以会谈的一个最大悬念。
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6: So when you look at the expenditure of Patriot missile munitions in Ukraine, you're talking in the hundreds of Patriot missiles that the like PAC-3 type missiles that the Ukrainians have used. Compare that to as many as 1,430 Patriot missiles that were sent off in the war against Iran. So the U.S. itself has used a considerable number of munitions in this Iran conflict, Operation Epic Fury.
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7: Lockheed Martin, who produced Patriots, had already got this arranged with Ukraine, but nothing's got on paper yet. So one of the things that Zelensky, I know, when he arrives in Washington tomorrow, one of the things I'm sure he wants to leave with is the piece of paper allowing that arrangement to go ahead. It's all set up. Trump approved it, but nothing's happened. Surprise, surprise. So, I mean, he'll want to try to come away with that. So that's important.
2: 值得注意的是，泽连斯基在接受英国媒体《天空新闻》访问时，当被问到是否存在伊朗直接攻击乌克兰的风险时，泽连斯基表示，伊朗通过武装俄罗斯加入这场战争，他认为伊朗已攻击过乌克兰，战争已经在进行。一艘伊朗商船25号在里海水域遭乌克兰远程无人系统袭击。乌军指出，当天的打击目标是针对军用物资运输船只以及俄罗斯军舰。伊方对此强烈谴责，并召见乌克兰驻伊朗临时代办。
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3: So these new AI models from China's Moonshot AI and Alibaba, they're open source, they're cheap, they appear to be closing in on the leading American systems. Just how powerful are these systems and how has China been able to do this?
4: These systems are quite powerful, approaching the capabilities of the top models from US companies like Anthropic and OpenAI. But you really hit on it with the question. The point is that they're much, much cheaper.And this comes at a time when a lot of U.S. companies are spending millions and millions of dollars on AI and their employees' different endeavors using the technology, and they're desperate to cut costs. That's what's scary to a lot of people, that these Chinese models will seem very attractive for a lot of U.S. consumers and businesses.
0: 高盛七月发布的一份报告认为，随着 AI 智能体的使用日益广泛，对高成本效益 AI 模型的需求不断提升，中国 AI 模型已经进入得到更广泛应用的关键阶段。
5: CEOs I'm talking to though really are framing this new generation out of China as a capability shot. The takeaway has been it is no longer a given that the US frontier labs have a safe lead in AI. It is starting to show up in some of the data. OpenRouter, for example, showing Chinese models overtook US usage last week if you measure that by token usage.
0: 随着核心技术持续突破，中国开源大模型已经成长为全球人工智能开源生态的核心供给方。数据显示，中国开源模型累计下载量已突破100亿次，居全球首位。行业统计显示，当前全球每10次大模型下载中，就有6次来自中国研发的模型。
6: Right now, if you look at Cursor that SpaceX bought for $60 billion, what is Cursor built on? It's built on a Chinese model, right? If you look at Kimi K3 that just released last week, that model is now being used by many, many different U.S. companies, by European companies, and many others.
0: 除性能和使用成本外，中国 AI 模型所代表的开源生态也得到美国业界越来越广泛的认可。英伟达、微软、IBM、原公司、OpenAI 等多家科技企业以及投资机构和行业组织日前发表联合声明，呼吁美国政策制定者支持开放权重 AI 模型，认为美国未来的 AI 领导力不仅取决于前沿模型的能力，更取决于是否能够建立开放、竞争充分、创新活跃的产业生态。
7: For example, so Cursor rolled out its new product Composer 2. They were able to post-train that model using Kimi K 2.5 on